think about the generations and to say we want to make it a better place for our children and our children's children so that they know it's a better world for them and think they can make it a better place.

0: 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Is it what you?
1: Come on, Doc. 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You kitty boys.
0: 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You have a serious decision to make.

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3: I think I'm all right.
2: I think I'm all right.
3: I think I'm all right.
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How much money you got? How many problems you got? How many people that doubted you? Love you, rap and rap. How many bread you flock? How many lawyers you got? How many times you got shot? How many niggas you shot?

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I know that you special and that the Lord bless you. I doubt it, my nigga. Then it's majority. Tell all your friends, come on, I'm just a nigga. This body's a did it before it all ends, nigga.